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So it's on the north side of 123rd.

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0: Last of Dukes, David, Union, King, Edward, Sam. First of Joseph, John, Ocean, Sam, Edward, Paul, Henry. Middle of Maku, Mary, Ida, Charles, King, Ocean, Ocean. Via mail, date of birth 05-26-1997. 5-26-97. It's showing one out of Lansing PD. I'm thinking it's going to be out of range, but you want to send a message to see if they want them. Healthy, sane, sober, no locals.
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0: Did Atlantic PD ever send anything back?
1: 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What's that out on Joseph? Dukes? Got a message back. Please advise and release as you're out of range.
0: 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Do you have the authorizing name for that?
1: Looks like Wright, W. William, R. Robert, I. Ida, G. George, H. Henry, T. Tom.
0: I'm clear. Thank you.
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Alaska Central Lake EMS, going service priority 3 to 112 James, 112 James, for a 4-year-old that is an epileptic and had a 7-minute seizure. Rising air, clear, central clear, 2118.

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1: 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He is not alert, so I'm trying to have her hold off. Just wanted to let you know.
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0: 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Go on service to the Life Care Center, 320 Brigham Street, 320 Brigham Street, priority 1 for a 72-year-old female who is lethargic, not responding, and needs to be transported. She'll be in room 210, bed 2. Right here, Clear Central, clear at 2127.
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Cali Central Life EMS, pull in service to stage for a suicidal subject. Address of 4264 105th Avenue, 4264 105th Avenue in Cheshire Township. Officers are on scene, if you can just stage at this time. For an adult female, advise near clear, sense clear, 2130. 9-0-1 clear, if you can show some route. 2130.

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0: Clear, no problem.

0: Talent Central to all units, special attention, Eastside, Elgin Fire, and Life EMS for central units. 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It's going to be at Oak Meadow Apartments, 745 Grand Street. Again, Oak Meadow Apartments, apartment A, Adam 11. Again, A, Adam 11. For a male, tried hanging himself. He is cut down now and breathing. Responding to clear, since clear, 2137.
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0: One.
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0: Tower. Alexander Whalen Fire. At East Elm Street. 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
1: 2627. For Wayland Fire and 954, just be advised it is a hospice nurse calling for a hospice patient, but no one has given us any sort of DNR instructions that they're to discontinue CPR. For Wayland Fire and 954, just be advised it is a hospice nurse calling for a hospice patient, but no one has given us any sort of DNR instructions that they're to discontinue CPR.
0: Clear.
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0: 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Did Leonard make it out to you guys yet?
1: Yes, sir. Myself and 102 are headed back home.
0: Copy that. Have a good night.
1: You too. Thank you, sir.

Elegant Central to lead duty officer, go in service for a possible transformer that blew, 109th Ave and 2nd Street, 109th Avenue and 2nd Street in Lee Township. Officer noticed that the transformer looked like it blew. It did arc and spark, but is no longer arcing and sparking. Responding to Clear Central 3022.

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1: By 109th and second.
0: 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And show me in the area.

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1: 962.
0: We are headed to a transfer from Three Rivers to Kalamazoo. We will need times and numbers for that.
1: Are you in Ross Three Rivers Hospital now?
0: Affirm.
1: Okay.

Allegheny Central for a plane wildfire. Go in service for a fire alarm at 650 West Bridge Street. 650 West Bridge Street for a smoke detector. Officers are on scene requesting full department tone. Rising nuclear central clear 223.

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0: Alex Central, Plano, EMS, going service for what started out as a fire alarm, 650 West Bridge Street, 650 West Bridge Street. Officers on scene advising there was food burning on the stove and they're requesting EMS for a male who's not responding. Fire Junior Clear, Central Clear at 226.
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0: 961 is clear of Bridge Street. We have light degrees coverage.
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Mention Hopkins Fire, go on service for a fire alarm. It's going to be at Hopkins Middle School, 215 South Clark Street. Coming in as a zone 1, no description. Fire's in clear, central's clear at 425.

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0: There's nothing going on in the school. We're working on the alarm right now, so if you get a few more triggers, that's just us trying to figure it out.
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It's going to be for an unknown aged male with an injury to his nose. Eyes and clear, just clear, 449.

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0: 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He's going to reach out to you directly.
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0: Talk with the key holder. 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Hold off on any alarms for now. And he's on his way in to come fully reset the system. You can show Hopkins clear.
1: Do you know if he's going to give us a TX when that's been completed, just so that we know the alarm company's going to call back if there's anything that's true in nature?
0: I'll head back up here in a few minutes and meet up with him and then get a hold of you guys and we're all done.
1: Definitely, thank you. 4:56.

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0: 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He's been on the ground since about 3:30 this morning. Just clear out that.
1: Send some grass up there.
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0: .21-31, it looks like they are not going on Maple, so you might have to move up the street west

0: 21-74, 21-12.
1: Go ahead.
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0: Okay. Do you think you want to shoot up there? I have Josh on the other side of this road blocking traffic. We should be good here.
1: We're probably not even a quarter of the way through the runners yet here at Mason.

0: should be the race people, I would assume, Sean. I haven't seen any of them yet up here, though, to verify that.
1: Yeah, I saw people down here trying to get out of downtown. I said they couldn't get out that way either. I'm just curious how they could get out of town.
0: That's a good question.

0: Well, if you have any people near you that are part of the trade that could ask, that'd be great. That's how people back there.
1: Yeah, we haven't seen a single person from the race up here at Mason and Elizabeth.

0: Okay, so once everyone has left your area, can we send people up Allegan Street to enter downtown?
1: Yeah, I would assume once they clear Allegan Street, then we'd be good to send them up that hill also.
0: Copy.

0: little problem here. We're blocking Allegan, but we got cars coming up Allegan from downtown right in the face of the runner. So no one's blocking from downtown up to Allegan, and the cars coming up and runners coming down the hill. We're not doing well on that one.
1: There's actually cars turning off of Elizabeth to the top of this hill on to Allegan.
0: Either way, we got cars coming up in the face of runners on Allegan.
2: That's fine, Aries. Just let them through.

0: 21-12, 21-31, 21-34.
1: Good.
0: We had the race director stop by and a bike down here, so we got things figured out. We got traffic moving here slowly.
1: Perfect. I think I see the follow bicycle coming for the last at Mason and Elizabeth, but I'll verify with them.
0: Copy that.
2: 2131.
0: You might have some traffic heading up your way. Just going to let them through to the roundabout.
2: Clear on that. Thank you.

0: 2174, 2112.
1: Go ahead.
0: The last of the racers have gone through Mason and Elizabeth. So you still want us down at Lake Analogan?
1: No, we got to figure it out down here.

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1: Good.
2: Thirty one to intersection should be clear of runners, and up here Mason and Allegan is clear of all the runners. The guy on the bicycle is the tail end of the 5K.
1: Thank you.
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0: Unsure if your 10 wraps back around Sean or not, so I guess that's that guy you would know.

0: Attention Octigo duty officer, employing while EMS, respond priority 2 at 700 Erie Street, 700 Erie Street for an 80-year-old male who fell and hit his head. Advising your ground page, Central Square 842.
1: Central 9.
2: Hello, Central Octigo duty officer.
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0: Allegan Central awaiting first responders in Wayland EMS Area A. Adam, respond priority 2 at 589 145th Avenue, 589 145th Avenue, for a 77-year-old female who fell and cannot get up, and be advised she is 235 pounds. Central clear at 954.
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0: Elegant Central Wayland Boy going to service party 1 to the casino, 11129 Avenue, using the hotel entrance at the Sandhill Cafe Buffet. The party 1 for a 50 female, passed out after feeling sick, and resident clear, clear 10-1.
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0: Gas leak 140 West 32nd. Check 140 32nd Street 140 32nd. By baseline lake. Going to service for a gas leak. The homeowner accidentally hit the gas line to the propane tank. Is now leaking. It's approximately a half inch in diameter. And there's no illness. And I'll get the wind speed and direction for you. Advising clear. Just clear. Sunset.
1: Elegant Central 2955, en route to the casino. Per officer unseen, you can disregard.

Allegan Central Global Fire, your second set of tone for a gas leak. 140 32nd Street, 140 32nd Street for a gas leak. Caller, it hit the pipeline to a propane tank that's now leaking approximately a half inch in diameter. There's no illness. They're far away from the house that provided the weather speed or wind speed and direction. Advising clear, clear 10-14.

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0: The source of the gas has been shut off. She'll be contacting the propane company. All those units are clear.
1: Thank you.

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Land Priority 3 at 1816 Tomahawk Trail, 1816 Tomahawk Trail for a 7-year-old female that fell and weighed about 220 pounds. Advisory clear on page center square at 1029.

0: Tallahassee Central Light Beam Equipment Service, 43. 1816 Tomahawk Trail, 1816 Tomahawk Trail, by Lake Allegan, 43, for a 70-year-old male that fell. No injuries, suggestion clear, 10:30. My apologies for the second time.
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0: Elegant Central Wayne State Mass Clinic Service, 31 Berry County, 11108 Anchor Cove Drive, 11108 Anchor Cove Drive, Orangeville Township, Cross of Wildwood, 31 for a 65 female allergic reaction, unknown to what. Her EpiPen's been used and she has a history of severe reaction. 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

0: Allegan Central Life and Offering of Service Party 1, The Ely Manor, 1200 Ely Street, 1200 Ely Street, Room 108. Ely Manor, it's a Party 1 for a 44 male, shortness of breath, tightness in his chest, difficulty maintaining oxygen levels with his heart. Resident clearance is clear, 1251.
1: Central 9-1 clear.
0: 1251.

0: Ada, fire car 2, aeromed 1.
1: Quiet, aeromed 1.
0: Yeah, we're just... we're just a couple minutes out, looking for an LZ report.
1: Got the landing zone set up with four cones. It's going to be the southeast corner of the intersection of Parnell and Virgins. Do have wires to the west on the side. Should have plenty of room.
0: Do you copy wires to the west, south side of the intersection? We'll be looking for any patient info.
1: At this time, we do have two priority one patients.
0: All right, you guys, we'll let us know when you see us, and we'll let you know when we're inbound in a more direction. Thanks.
1: Copy that, Airman.

0: and it'll fire eventually and get you guys inside.
1: Copy, air emergency.
2: Do you have eyes on that landing zone? Is that going to...
0: I do have eyes on the cones. We're going to do just one circle here and take a look, and then we'll be most likely inbound from the south, southwest. I'm sorry, southeast.
2: Copy.
3: Clinton Central to Gun Plain, duty officer going service for an illegal burn, 166 Liberty Street, 166 Liberty Street. Caller stating that this house is burning something out back and the smoke is toxic and black. The house is going to be a brick house with a brown metal roof. Respond when you're clear, Central Square at 1258.
2: Aroma, do you see these wires to the left here?
0: I've got two sets of wires running along each one of these roads. Flycom, Aeromed, 1, you can show us on final.
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0: Alien Central to Plain Low EMS, going service 33577 Ansbury Street, 577 Ansbury Street in Gunslain Township. It's going to be lot number 9 for an 82-year-old female who was being given a bath by her caregiver and cut her toenail that will not stop bleeding now. So I'm going to clear Central, clear 1309.
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0: Elegant Central 3, you said unit special attention, Layton Fire and Door and Wayland Fire for mutual aid for structure fire, 1048 Astor Street, 1048 Astor Street in Layton Township. Caller stating the basement is full of smoke. They are evacuating now. No other structures nearby. 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

0: Thank you, gentlemen. Be right.
1: Okay,
0: Halligan Central, 13-0. Can you try reattaching Layton to this call, please? Now that the Layton firefighter has received an active.
1: Paper.
0: That did it. Thank you, Central.
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2: is 1913,
1: thank you, ma'am.
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0: 13-13's in route with 3 on private. 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
2: Pepper. Central Lane and Ronda Astor.
0: Good.
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4: 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Just FYI. 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
5: Hey, what's your ETA and you have guys packed up?
0: We got one packed up.
5: Okay, we only have one here also. We're pretty light on personnel.
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3: Interior sequence.
5: Go ahead.
3: Once you get two intact, they don't need to be on air. Send them to the basement thermals.
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1: Copy. No, okay, so from my favorite to the yes, sir. You can show me right again.
2: I'm seeing at 1341.
0: Let me know if you need a line down there.
3: Negative on a line, yep.
2: Francis, two.
4: I'm seeing.
2: 1341.
3: Command from interior, it's not getting worse, but it's not getting better. We're trying to figure out where the source is right now.
0: Clear map.
5: Go ahead. Give me as many guys you got packed up. Up to the driveway here when you get here.
1: 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We're on scene. Recall on scene.
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3: You can hold everybody else's staging right now.
0: Fair enough. 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
0: We're going to try to turn the furnace on. It's 115 degrees and the smell is strong there. We're going to try to turn it on and see if it's the motor.

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0: All right, they're separate units. They were not running the central air on the unit we made entry on, but there is a second unit. If you want to go to the southwest corner of the basement, there's a second staircase to the unit on the west side of the house. Maybe we run the thermostat there, turn it up, and see if we can replicate.
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1: Engine 4, first responders in Wayland EMS area B, boy. Respond priority 1 at 1828 Village Lane, 1828 Village Lane, for a 74-year-old male who is weak and bleeding from his rectum and has abnormal breathing. Advise me to clear on page. Central's clear at 1403.
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3: 1305, go ahead.
0: 1305, go ahead. Out of Bronson, Kelmsey.
1: Out of Bronson, 1403.
3: Okay, so we're in the second unit and did pick the air on because it was not on, so this is probably not the source, but if you're going to monitor down there, just let us know.
4: Yeah, we've got the blower on. Actually, the furnace is on now, calling for heat, so I'm going to give it a minute and see if anything shows up.
0: Central 30.
1: Go ahead.
5: Hey, we're tied up with Layton's call. Could you dispatch Salem Fire to that call for us?
1: Good advice. Zealand or Salem?
5: Salem Fire, please.
1: Clear on Salem. Pelican Central, Salem Fire, go on service to assist, check first responders, 1828 Village Lane, 1828 Village Lane in Door Township. Door is tied up in a structure fire. It's going to be for a 74-year-old male who is having rectal bleeding and general weakness. Central clear, 1405.
6: Lines are too clear on the disregard.
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3: 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Alright, I killed the, just shut it off in that second unit. So nothing should be operating in the second unit. Is it improving down there?
4: Yeah, we're improving. The haze is getting lighter in here. We're not getting worse at this point, and we have cleaned up the air. This utility room that we're in here smells bad with electric smell.
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13-0-1-3-0. Hey, have somebody go to the C side of the house, check the dryer vent on the house. Piping here from the dryer is about 105 degrees.

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1: Affirmative.
0: Do you still need us to respond? This will work priority, I believe.
1: We can come priority 3 for list assist.
0: Roger that, coming up priority 3 for list assist.

0: 1304.
1: Has anybody checked the breaker box down there to see if there's anything tripped?
0: Negative. We're on it now.
1: Okay, and I'm not sure if there's two electrical boxes being two separate units. Maybe check both.
0: Okay, we'll check it out.
2: Okay, I'm going.
0: 1305, got exterior. Did anybody get eyes on the dryer vent outside yet?
3: Show us an altitude to this door, medical.
2: Working on it.
0: Yeah, I'm here. This is 1307. I'm here where we got a thermal there. We're about 99 degrees. Okay, but it's not plugged up. There's not a bunch of lint in it. I can't reach in very far, but it feels pretty clean, and there's a fair amount of air coming through. Okay, thank you.
1: 1301 30.
0: Go ahead.
1: Breaker panels are okay.

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0: Allegan Central to Layton Fire, going in service for a wire down 146 between Division and Kalamazoo. There is a pine tree that is laying on a wire. Wire is now hanging very low. No arcing or sparking at this time. South side of the road. Respond when you're clear. Central clear at 1416.
1: Central Layton Fire, clear on that page.
0: Clear at 1416.
1: You want to grab somebody and go to that wire down? 1307 on private. Go ahead. Hey, you want to grab the brush truck and head to that wire down, grab somebody and go with you?
2: Support.

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1: 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You want me to run that 146 in the division while you're downline? 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
1: Glenn?
0: So we found the tree that's what reported, and it's actually the address of 877-146.
1: Clear.
0: I'll get your pole number here in just a second.
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0: Are you guys 10-4 over there, or do you need a hand with anything?

0: Randy Jagger says we're not going to do anything. This is actually a tree on a communication line, and it's been here since that big storm came through a couple months ago. I guess I'll put a call in to Allegan Dispatch and see if they can get somebody out here to take care of it.
1: Copy that. We're just going to go park at the station then.
0: 10-4, thanks.

0: So we've located the tree that's on the line. It's actually on a communication line. It is off the road. No arcing and sparking. We did, we put some caution tape on it to indicate that somebody has been here to see it. Could you please get a call in to, I believe it's Charter here, to get this taken care of, if that's how that works?
1: Copy, Charter.
0: 10-4, thank you. We are going to clear the call and we'll be available.
1: Any chance you could have the homeowner contact Charter?
2: Central 962.
1: Plain local, go on.
2: 62. Clear an attorney.
1: I'm out back. 14.
0: Well, it's actually not. It's actually in front of 877. I guess I can try that. I don't know, it's really not in somebody's yard, if that makes any sense. I know it sounds ridiculous.
1: It does sound correct. It makes sense. It's just hard for us to get through Charter since our phone number when we call them is not associated with an account number through them and or where we're calling out. Does that also make sense?
0: It does. I will, I'll talk to the homeowner across the street, see if he can put a call in. Or if not, I'll just...
1: 10-4, thank you. 14-59.

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0: 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Party 3, 68 female, fell. 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

0: 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Not sure if anybody cleared that medical, but we are clear and en route direct to Leeds Street.
1: 1301, 1304, I'm private.
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0: 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I'm private.
3: 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Advising patient is going to be bariatric. We do have first responders in route as well.
4: Clear on that.
1: Hey, I was just going to see who's still at Station 1. I don't believe we've been told for the call yet, but that address, we're going to need probably at least five guys, just making sure we still have enough people at Station 1 to run on that. It'll end up being a fire call.
0: Yeah, we've got three heading that direction right now, but I know that house, so
4: I know.
0: Yeah.
1: Clear on that. Let us know if you need more help.
0: All right, will do.
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1: What?
0: For the 4340 leads, it looks like we just got it clear. You can leave us attached. We're just familiar with the address for a bariatric patient. They're going to need some assistance.
1: Clear on that. Thank you.
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2: 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Mega lifter or a belt?
1: We're about 5 minutes out. 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

0: Allianz Central to Leighton Fire, calling service at the request of your fire department for an extra 2 to 3 personnel for lift assist. 4340 Leeds Street, 4340 Leeds Street in Leighton Township. 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
4: 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Patient is uncomfortable and just not comfortable having some pain just the way she's positioned, but we really need to make a mover.
5: Allegan Central, Oil 955.
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5: 15.
0: I'm seeing 1500.

Caligan Central, gunplaying duty officer going to service for a road hazard in front of Sunoco and in the parking lot of Sunoco. 1198 M89, 1198 M89. 1604 is on scene advising there is a lot of oil coming from a vehicle that's in the parking lot and it has also spilled into the roadway. And resident clear, central clear, 1502.

0: Central 2307. 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
1: Temper 16's report did advise that I had run from the west. If you'd like us to get the duty officer for my vehicle.
0: Yeah, they're available. Go ahead and get them going. Coming.
1: Temper, just confirming that you still want to be attached to Relevant.
0: I will continue, until CEO can advise that I'm not needed.
2: Okay. Alex, a trust CEO, yes, sir. I'm clear on that traffic, correct?
1: Temper, appreciate you. Good to know you.

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1: Okay, conversation.

0: Elegant Central door fire going to service for a grass fire northbound at the 68, northbound 131 at the 68. We're still getting multiple calls and still obtaining further for something on the side of the road that is smoking. It's at least the grass at this time. It's in the ditch, so it's hard to see. It's about 20 by 3 feet. Advising clear, since clear 1533.
1: Central 301.
0: Go ahead.
1: Where's Bates now?
0: 1533. Central 301.
1: Good.
0: They're advising it's an open field. I believe it might be to the east side. Do you want to start waiting?
1: Not this side. I will go direct and advise.
0: Okay.
2: 306 en route.
0: En route 1534.

0: Central 301. Sorry.
1: Go ahead, Central.
0: There's a possibility it's closer to 144th, mile marker 69.
1: Clear on that.
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0: 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Central 306, you have a hot mic.
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0: Door your traffic.
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0: En route at 1539.
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2: We just left the station with 331. Steve's grabbing 345. Where would you like us to go, on the highway or off?
3: Just stage at 14th Street and 142nd. I'm at 144th. I'm trying to figure out which side of the highway it's on. And we'll advise.
2: Copy.
3: 1306-301.
0: 301, go ahead.
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0: My apologies. 1306,
4: go ahead.
3: Do you have an exact location of this?
4: Yep, it's going to be north of 144th on the highway. It's going to be on the northbound on the east side of the road.
2: Gotcha. 345.
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2: In service, Wayland Tulsa, 0200. Have a good trip.
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4: 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Fire is across the fence and into the cornfield.

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0: Elegant Central to Wayland EMS C. Charles, going service priority 1 at the request of Perry County in the Orange Hill Township area to 8650 Mullen Road, 8650 Mullen Road in Berry County. It's at the Circle Pines Center Summer Camp, priority 1 for a 36-year-old male who got hooked on a fence and his left knee did pop out. He's responding normally, although he's got obvious deformity for the knee. You're going to go to the farmhouse by the entrance at the main stage. How many clear central, clear 1551.
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1: We're 24 minutes away. We'd have to pass you. You're definitely closer.
2: Sorry, I cut off the last part of your transmission. 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

0: Caledon Central Lake EMS respond priority 1, Allegan Township 3445 115th Avenue at Agnes Day. 67-year-old female complaint check. 67-year-old male complaining of chest pain. 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

0: County and Central to Plano EMS Glen Service 33203 West Franklin Street, 203 West Franklin Street, Otsego City. It's going to be for an 83-year-old male. Hospice is requesting a non-emergent lift assist. Get him, you need him in a hospital bed. That's all my clear. Dentist clear 1614.
1: Central from 614. 961. Can you see if OTDO is tied up on anything? If not, have them start that way as well.
0: Abraham?
2: Central from Otsego Duty, officer.
0: Go ahead.
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0: Allegan Central 2 door fire, Wayland EMS going service for an unknown accident. It's going to be located just south of 140th Avenue on 18th Street. So again, 18th and 140th, just south of 140th Avenue. It is a 2-meter radius, iPhone crash notification, no voice contact made. I am hearing traffic. 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

0: 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We're showing about 10 minutes out. We're swapping over to Airspeed 1.
1: 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I'll be monitoring.

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Allegan Central Martin Fire, going service for car fire 2378 10th Street. 2378 10th Street. Caller said that their car is on fire, started smoking, they can see flames. It sounds like they are pulled over and out of the vehicle at this time. Advising you're clear, especially clear at 1749.

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0: I am out on 10th Street with the vehicle fire. The fire is out, but continue in.
1: Clear on that. I'm about a minute out from you.
0: 10-4.
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0: 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On private, go ahead. Yeah, that's Corey's son's truck. It does appear to be out, but I'll verify that. 10-4.

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1: 12 to 11. 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Yeah, confirm the fire out. 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

0: code 05211 in private. 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

961, we were able to get a hold of the patient. She does have a aortic aneurysm, so we're going to upgrade you to priority 1.

0: highly essential to a SIGO duty officer, pull in service for a Priority 1 Medical, 521 Water Street, 521 Water Street, Otsego City. We were originally attached. It ended up being a Priority 3. We were able to get a hold of the patient. They do have a reported aortic aneurysm, so this is now going to be a Priority 1. Central Square, 18-10.
1: Central, 961.
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0: That's ego duty, so you're going to use the door by the driveway.
1: Yes, it's clear on the door by the driveway.

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0: I have a guy on the phone that's asking about lighting fireworks off at the Gun Lake County Park in your township. I would assume that's a no. Do you have any further on who or how he should contact somebody about this?
1: I don't think he can contact anybody on it because we can't do them at a county park. Unless are you talking about professionally?
0: I would assume no, but I can clarify that.
1: If it's for personal use, absolutely not. It's one of the places he can't. If it's for any other thing, then he'd have to talk to the Parks Department.
0: Of course, that's what we were wondering about. Thank you.
1: You're welcome.

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0: Attention Hamilton Fire, go on service for a possible drowning at Thrussell Park, 3501 Willard Street. Have a caller on the phone yelling that there's possibly two kids drowning. Have one that's underwater. Roger, clear, since 1828.
1: Central from 802, clear the call. Be out.
0: Clear call and I'm routed at 1828.
1: Central, do you have Marine Patrol in route? Central 802. Just confirming, you've got the dive team route.
0: We're working on it.
1: Copy that. Thanks.

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1: This is Central from Egypt.
0: User 2. I have Brock on the line. What's your closest address to where you're at?
1: 2375 10th Street. If you can all ICMR that there's two victims, if they can start a second truck.
0: Simple. No worries.

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1: 10-4, I will try to get law enforcement over there. 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

0: Unit's last seen was out straight out from the dock along the shore.
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1: Central.

0: Zach Levin on USC One. The last place the child was seen was right here by the boardwalk, and he went down there. We're working with about 15-minute convoy at this point.
1: Attention, Overriser 501 service for Mesa A for Hamilton. 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
1: Central.
5: 802, Lincoln 16, go ahead.
3: The missing is downriver of the falls by the trestle there. Just confirming that.
5: I believe so. 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
3: Lincoln 16, 803.
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4: We'll be en route to Bronson, Kalamazoo.
6: 1839.
5: Lincoln 16 from 802. I believe that is correct. I'll be on scene here in about a minute, and I'll give you a better update.
3: Okay, thanks. 58th and 136.
7: We're going to be below the dam. He went down above the bridge on M40.
3: Where on that?
1: Allegan Central at Seagull Fire and Plainwell EMS in service for an unknown crash at Lincoln Golf Course, 900 Lincoln Road, 900 Lincoln Road for iPhone crash notification. It is pinging back on the fairway and I'm unable to make contact with the caller. We'll try to make contact at the golf course. 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
5: Central Martin Fire.
1: Harvin. Can I see Bud?
5: All units will be clear at 10th Street and I'll back.
8: I'll be out with that for 9.
1: 1841.
2: Central. Allegan Central from Mike Nazaron.
1: I'm
2: seeing Hubbard.
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0: Victor 10, Victor 9, I got a squad. We're going to start walking the river.
1: Alex, Victor from Let's Go to the officer.
2: Good.
1: You can show me in the area.
2: In the area, 1844. I did make contact with the clubhouse, and they advised that they're going to be sending someone out there to check.
1: Copy that. Did they have, what, three words?
2: Affirmative, let me get it for you one second here. Steve, are you ready for it? Override, were you clear on those tones?
1: Victor, in a center.
0: Victor 10, can you do a call lead again?
3: This is 01 Central. We're clear and en route.
2: Number 1845. Dilute, gust, and animal. D-I-L-U-T-E, G as in George, U-S-H-E-E, and then animal. A-N-I-M-A-L. The 10-year-old with a blue shirt, neon yellow shorts, and brown hair.
4: Neon yellow shorts, no shirt.
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6: Hamilton Command, go ahead.
5: Where are you guys putting your boat in?
6: We've got two rescuers in the water now. It's pretty shallow in here. 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We do not have a boat in the water yet.
5: New Richmond going to be the best place to put a boat in?
6: It's going to be a long haul to get up here. We've got a smaller boat we can launch. We can carry it over and launch to get it in below the falls. If we want to get on the water, that's probably going to be our best option.
5: Copy.
7: Lincoln to Hamilton Command.
6: Hamilton Command, go ahead.
7: Are you on the Kalamazoo River or Rabbit River?
6: Negative. We are on the Rabbit River right in Hamilton. We're just below the falls. So, like I said, if we want to get a boat in here, we'll have to carry it in. We do have both of ours here. We could carry our smaller one if need be.
7: 10-4, I was given the wrong location. I'm in route there now. Break Lincoln 2, Lincoln 17.
6: Yep, to all Lincoln units, we're on the Rabbit River in Hamilton. They're coming off of Williards to Trussell Park.
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5: 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Lincoln 20 is already on their way for that.
2: 1848.
8: I can go get the John boat if needed.
5: 17, Lincoln 20. I'm right around the corner. I will go get it.
11: That's 11 Unicide, UIC 1, just be advised. Grandfather is on scene and has notified Ferris. They are en route to this location, but they are coming from Battle Creek.
2: That's fine.
12: Victor 10, Fire Command, UIC 1.
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0: Victor 10, USC 1, document.
2: Allegan Central Hopkins, first responders, Leon BMS, Clinton Service Party 1, 2449 28th Street, 2449 28th Street, 31 for an 80-year-old female who fell and is not alert. Advice near clear, Central Spirit 1849.
10: Six hangar.
0: The camera. There's a large tree down, pretty much jamming the water. We might be eighth of a mile. As the crow flies, other snakes.
5: Crow flies.
14: Lincoln 16 Central on USC1.
2: You're on USC2. Can you go back to one, please?
0: Victor 10, go to that location.
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0: We're about an eighth of a mile to crow flies. A little bit farther is the river snakes. There's a large tree that's down, pretty much damming the river right here for anything to flow through. And the current is stagnant past it. Victor 10 Central, if I call you 911, we'll help you with location.
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14: Lincoln 16, UIC1.
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14: 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The river's shallow enough that we can walk across. I do need a couple of divers down to the trestle area to start searching the river underwater.
2: Okay.
16: Charlie 11, you guys see one?
2: Charlie 11.
16: Has anybody requested to see if MSB has a helicopter in the area?
2: They have not. Would you like for me to call?
16: Yes, please.
2: Simple.
16: That's Hopkins Fire.
2: Go ahead.
16: Glenn Page will be in route shortly.
0: Canine 2, UIC1.
2: Canine 2.
0: If the 911 doesn't work, I did share my location with one of your counterparts up there on the iPhone.
2: I have Stanville, but we're getting slammed. If you can send it to me, I'll have a room. Use my phone.
0: Is this Julie?
2: It is, yeah.
0: Stanville, I'll work on that.
2: Over.
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0: 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They're pretty hysterical right now.
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3: Lincoln 2, Lincoln 16. 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
2: Is there a boat in the water?
1: Allen Gilligan Central to Wayland First Responders. Wayland EMS, D-Boy going service and stage for suicidal subject 329 Meadow Court. 329 Meadow Court in Wayland City. Again, going service and stage for a suicidal subject, 16-year-old male, Central 1354.
3: Negative.
2: 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We're down about an eighth.
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3: Command from 803. 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
7: 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Lincoln 2, Victor 8, USC 1.
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7: I just got here, but that's my understanding as well.
9: 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I'm going to switch over to dive. Break. Victor 8, Lincoln 20.
8: Lincoln 16. I'm for UIC 1. Standing next to Victor 8. I'll take dive operational command. I'm seeing here. Lincoln 20, just respond right to the scene with your gear.
9: I'm in the garage. Do you want the truck and trailer?
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0: Just trying to find out, is there room in the parking area down below or station somewhere?
2: Hamilton Command to all incoming units. The parking lot area is pretty full. I'm probably going to want to stage up top of Williards at this point.
0: Okay, I'm asking because I got dive equipment that needs to be brought down then.
2: Can you repeat?
0: I have dive equipment that I'm going to need to be brought on. That's why I was asking.
2: Copy that. We're going to try to work on getting some equipment out of that lot to make more room, but right now it's real congested.
0: Okay, thank you.
3: That's 5245.
1: 5245.
3: I'm waiting on a call back from operations regarding the helicopter.
1: 10-4, thank you.
4: Plane 1961 Central.
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1: At 1902.

0: 804 from Hamilton Command. 804, go ahead.
1: Did you want the boat down by you there, or...

0: We just had a bit of a natural dam that was a couple of trees down, so we didn't hopefully have the boat, you know, go from you guys down to it and back if they could see anything different than us. We're not seeing anything. A couple of us are making our track back to you guys. There's still two officers down to the west.
1: All right, copy that.
0: We're a little bit light on manpower right now for launching that.
1: So if you guys get back, then you can head back that way with it.
2: Clear that.
3: Central 951. 951. Front.
4: Humphrey 1905. Alien Central is playing well. Whalen doesn't need any coverage. Advise if you can help. Central clear at 1905.
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0: Corey would like to make a couple more passes and then probably have somebody switch out if you can get somebody in a Gumby suit.
1: Copy.

0: We're getting Ruiz in astute, and he'll be taking over for Corey's position.
1: Copy that.
2: I like a central mine by far.
3: Texan, central on the IC-1, I'm out.
2: Go ahead. Over.
4: Lincoln 16, Lincoln 20.
5: Got it.
4: Got the truck. Chris is coming out of the jail, and we'll be in route shortly.
5: Simple.
6: Victor 9 to Acroft.
5: Right.
6: Yeah, you should be on scene if you want to point them to the family.
5: Take them down by the dock. Show them right here. I have Hoover, show them.
6: That
5: okay, great.

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1: Go ahead.
2: Central from 801.
1: 801.
2: You show me unseen. Just did a transfer of command from 802. I will have Rapid River command.
3: Can I 2 Baker time? What's your 20?
4: Central from Wayland Fire. Clear from Metal Court.
3: Just west of the bridge.
1: Wayland, can you repeat your traffic?
4: Clear from Meadow Court.
3: Who were the individuals that we just seen running through the woods by our location? One was wearing a dark blue shirt. There were two of them.
1: Clear at 1910.
5: They must be just assisting, looking for the kid.

0: 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Set 16.
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0: I was calling Tom. Called the wrong number.
2: 16, go ahead.
0: Park Township's on their way. ETA about 30.
2: Simple.
3: Charlie, how are you coming up?
2: 16-11. Charlie 11 from Lincoln 16.
3: Go ahead.
2: You just pulled on scene?
3: Yeah. How do we get back there?

0: 47th. To Willard, you're going to come down. You'll see all the vehicles. But as soon as you get down here and get your gear on, we're going to relieve Victory.
1: Okay.

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1: Control.
0: Kilo Fire Null or any responders, there's a 2-track on the southwest side of the river.
1: 10-4.
0: That runs quite a ways.
1: 10-4.

0: And Roger, this is Hamilton at 1915.
1: Pentagon, we're out from Plano, 15-minute ETA. We will also need coverage for our area.
0: We're out from Plano, 15-minute ETA, needing coverage at 1915, and they are going to be third level of the parking ramp.
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1: Message received. That's a 962.
0: Go ahead. Pelican Central 2 Life EMS, Plainwell is needing coverage for their area. 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
1: Central 901 clear and coverage. If you would please, can you try and have PD relocate the patient out of the parking garage? 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
0: Okay, thanks. Clear on requesting that they bring a patient out of the parking garage at 1916.
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1: We're leaving Bronson Tail in the zoo and route back to our area.
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0: Hey, Salem, you with me at 1701 in private. We are requested priority one respond to Hamilton. Four personnel with Mustang since this time, so respond to the station priority one.
1: Central squad four. All Hopkins units are clear of the last and available.
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0: 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Did you see anything just east of you?
1: Elegant Plan 4701.
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1: Over.
2: Clear, MSP just had seen a splurge of water just east of your location.
0: Yeah, we saw that earlier. Thank you.
1: 7001, are you responding to the scene with us, right?
0: Correct. We have personal respondents to Hamilton.
1: Allegan Central to Salem Fire. Salem Fire, respond to Hamilton's call at Trestle Park with some ice rescue suits. 3501 Williard Street. 3501 Williard Street, Trestle Park in Hamilton. Again, requesting you respond with some ice rescue suits to the scene. Central clear at 1921. Allegan Central to Salem Fire. Salem Fire, respond to Hamilton's call at Trestle Park with some ice rescue suits. 3501 Williard Street. 3501 Williard Street, Trestle Park in Hamilton. Again, requesting you respond with some ice rescue suits to the scene. Central clear at 1921.
3: Central from Rabbit River, come in. Central from Rabbit River, come in.
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3: Will you start the west drone team to this location, please?
1: 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And 962, law enforcement will have your patient down for you.
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1: Allegan 1922. Attention, Grasco Fire, Hamilton Fire, and Saugusuck Fire for the drone team. You're being requested to Trestle Park at 3501 Willard Street, 3501 Willard Street with a drone. Advise and clear, since clear at 1922.
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1: Good, sir.
0: Just be advised, the drone trailer is in Saugatuck at this time for responding units.
1: 10-4, I'll let him. Allegan Central 2, drone team responding to Thistle Park. I was just advised that the drone team trailer is at Saugatuck Station.

0: Lincoln 16, Lincoln 20, UIC 1.
1: Column 16.
0: Lincoln 16, Lincoln 20, we're arriving on scene. Where would you like us in the trailer?
1: Reach your way down to the parking lot off of Willard. Small dive offs are going to happen for now.
0: Copy.
2: Hold there, hold there. We got to move these trucks or you're not going to fit.
0: Copy. Am I going to have to back down either way?

0: 2 to 20.
1: Okay, 2 to 16.
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0: Okay, when you get to the park, my Jeep's up top there. Why don't you park up there? Grab the four suits, grab your four people, and bring some ropes down too, some ropes that we can tie off on, and then we'll get you guys in the water.
2: I currently have Thornapple on standby for Wayland. But if you want Wayland, that's all yours.
1: Let's keep Thornapple on. We're only one truck left. If something comes in south, though, we'll try to listen and jump.
3: That's clear. We got three in suits in the truck. We'll grab ropes, and we'll meet you by your truck. We're just on my MD collision right now.
2: Perfect. Appreciate it. Thanks. Central 901.
0: Copy that. Nope, just carry everything down. Leave your truck up there. Carry it down to the base here and come to command down here at, in the park.
2: You are clear of plane roll coverage. Thank you.
3: Copy. We're on that. Over there in approximately 2 minutes. Going back to USC-1.
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0: Just be advised, Allegan PD just had the parents stop in Allegan, so they are en route and should be there shortly.
4: Out of Beacon, Allegan, 1936.
2: Can you advise what kind of vehicle they're driving?
0: It's going to be a Dodge Caravan.
2: Copy that, thank you. You can advise your officers of that vehicle approaching as well. Just let them know.

0: come in from 802. I've got two teams ready to go.
1: Lincoln 2, Lincoln 17.
2: Go for 17.
1: Can you hook your bolts, bring the truck back here, use it as a gate for access?
2: Yes, sir.

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1: Central, got the fire, 771 on scene.
2: Uh-huh. I think 1939.

0: Lincoln 2, Lincoln 17. You just want me at the top of the hill?
1: Yeah, if you could. For
0: okay.
1: We should have family arriving shortly and park council fire yet.
0: Two copy.

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1: Go ahead.
0: Gravity Box.
1: 1945.

0: And so, can you timestamp timer two is up?
1: I have log and control 2174.
2: Timer 2 is up, 1947. Process
1: one. Sure, what's on scene with the drone? Be switching to UIC 1.

0: Like I said, I'm seeing like a two.
1: Yeah.
0: Family is in route down the hill.
1: 10-4, command, you copy that?
2: Command did not.
1: Family has arrived and is on their way down.
2: Understood.
0: Lincoln 17, Lincoln 2.
1: Good.
0: Also, media is on scene up here.
1: Media can stay up there.
0: I figured as much.

0: 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Can you show the Diver 3 going in the water?
1: Diver 3 in the water, 1951.
2: Elegant Central to Salem First Responders and Wayland EMS. 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

0: Intelligence Central to Salem first responders, Wayland EMS for information only. Vote Priority 1 Medical at Sandy Pines, Phase 4, 2724 138th Avenue. Again, Sandy Pines, Phase 4 gate is where you're going to enter. It's going to be lot 280, 280 for a 69-year-old male that is disoriented. I found your business square 1951.
1: Command from 804.
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1: Central 1761.
0: Go ahead.
1: Western route.
3: I'm coming back with Jimmy. If you have that second crew ready, I can take them back.
0: 1952.
3: Copy that.
0: Central, my six one.
4: Six one.
0: 6-1 just called Thornapple and they are unavailable for the Sandy Pines call. Can we put you on it or do you want tone?
4: You can put us on it. We'll start there. Just be advised we're coming final base. If you have any life unit in Allegan, then shoot straight up 30th. They might be a better option.
0: Central, Central to 901.
5: 901, go
0: ahead. 901, sorry. Not sure if you were clear on that. We have a priority one up in Salem at Sandy Pines. Thornapple's unavailable. Claim all of coming from their base. Do you have a unit that would be available to shoot up 30th Street? Do you want tones for it?
6: Allegan Central, Wayland 953.
5: Yeah, we can respond to that if you want to just give me the address.
0: Wayland, did you have traffic?
6: Central 953, we're putting a scramble crew together. You can show 953 clear on the Sandy Pines.
0: It's going to be Sandy Pines Phase 4, gate 2724 138th and 2724 138th Avenue. Priority 1 for a 69-year-old male that is not alert. First responders will be on scene shortly.
5: 903, you shut the route.
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1: Check 11, Victor 9.
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1: did
0: you have traffic? I'm sorry.
1: Yes,
0: Central, like 901.
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0: Wayland 953 said they're going to get a scramble unit together and head out that way, so you can disregard. Thank you for your assistance. 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
7: Central Lincoln 20, can you mark Diver in?
0: Diver in at 1954. 953 is putting a scramble unit together to get out to Sandy Pines. Are you able to hold coverage for them instead of responding to that call?
7: Central, make that Diver 4, please. 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
2: Hook it up, we'll probably have you come down this way. 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